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You did your hair up like you were famous.

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1: They say the holy water's watered down, and this town's lost its faith. Our colors will fade eventually, so if our time is running out, day after day, we'll make the mundane a masterpiece. Oh my, my, oh my, my love, I take one look at you, you're taking me.

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I used to meet you down on Woods Creek Road. You did your hair up like you were famous.

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And file my nails so they don't hurt you. And lose those pounds.